Yo, I'm Mario Lopez. Quick reminder to hit us up at On With Mario on Facebook and X, at On With Mario Lopez on IG, and make sure you click follow to join the fam. That way you never miss any of our radio fun. Also, the quickest way to request a song. In fact, if you got something you want to hear, just drop it in our mentions as we get back.

at On With Mario on Facebook and X, at On With Mario Lopez on Instagram. Love hearing from you, so please hit us up. Questions, comments, whatever you got. A few more songs. I'm going to dig into our mentions to see what's on your mind. That's coming up next.

0: 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A few more songs. 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
1: 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We'll be back to reveal it next.

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In the meantime, probably have enough time for a request or two. 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

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If you missed anything or just want to relive some of our radio fun, hit up Almara.com. We are back to do it all again for you tomorrow. Until then, Mario Lopez saying good night.

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1: All right, so how can you win $2,500? Yeah, this is money we do not want to leave on the table. I want to give you all the details in a couple songs. Just stay right here. Enjoy this one. It's Nelly Furtado, Say It Right. Happy middle of the night, by the way.

Magic 95.9. It's Natalia. Have gas prices got you cringing at the pump? I know. 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That's it. 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

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Yeah. We are not AI. Just real people who turn the radio down to see better while we parallel park. Guaranteed human.

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This is Magic 95.9, the home of Paul James in the morning. Well, that was Taylor Swift right there. You won't believe what they're auctioning off that Taylor was involved in. I'll tell you the story next. Here's the thing.

0: 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Hi there, it is Natalia here with you. And you know what's crazy is I saw this story and I was like, who would buy this? Someone would buy this. Okay, so the chairs that Taylor Swift and Travis Kelce sat in during the Eastern Conference Finals, Knicks versus Cleveland Cavaliers, is now up for auction. Yeah, they are being sold. It says, as one of the most recognized and influential artists of the generation, the occupant of this chair has earned worldwide acclaim through a career. And then it goes on and on. But yeah, they're up for it. That is wild. Someone's going to buy them too, right? Oh my God, people are silly. And I love it.
1: Lots of places can expose you to identity theft.
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So a few nights ago, Alex Warren was doing his show. He brought out Becky G and they sang Shower together. Oh my gosh, it was the cutest moment ever. They say

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1: Well, she continues to break records. Yeah, she just became the first woman to score 3 simultaneous top tens on country airplay. Get it? And she's got like the best bangs ever. I love it. Let's go. It's Ella Langley. This is Cheese in Texas.

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1: I'm still thinking that Taylor will have a voice role in Toy Story 5. We'll have to wait and see. It's Hope Alike.

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Magic 95.9, Paul James in the morning, Marion's hit music all day. Well, what stopped one major actor from going to big public events altogether? The answer might surprise you. Okay, stay right here. I'll tell you the full story next. This is Train.

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1: 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Hear us play a song, but you can't remember the title or artist? 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

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When the waiter says, enjoy your meal, and you say, you too, yeah, we do that too. 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

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All right, are we watching Love Island? I am trying not to fall behind so bad. It's a lot of episodes, right? Well, Peacock also announced they had the biggest premiere debut they have ever had with Love Island Season 8. So jump on it early with me, yeah? Tell a Ling that you choose in Texas.

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Magic 95.9. Happy Wednesday. My name is Paul James. And, you know, they say women get a little spicier as they age. Spicy meaning they don't really care what you think, and they're going to say whatever they feel like saying, whether you like it or not. I think it's true for guys, too. But anyway, we're going to talk about some ways that women have gotten spicier. We'll do that in two songs. But good morning. Welcome to Magic.

0: Magic 95.9. His name is Charlie Puth. That is Attention. Good morning. It's Paul James. As women age, they take less BS. Especially highly intelligent women, they say. So Your Tango, delving into the ways women get less nice and a little bit spicier as they age. Spicy meaning, I don't care. Low level of filter. I get it. I think guys do too. So here we go. First of all, ladies, stop over explaining. They're like, you know, you don't get it. I'm moving on. Older women, well, they won't say yes out of guilt. They're like, no, I'm not doing that. Nope. Have you seen those two ladies that do the nope online? They're hilarious. By the way, they stop chasing approval from people that don't matter, and they stop apologizing for taking up space. Women, as they age, no longer make excuses for inconsistent behavior, and they do not overcommit themselves. So if an older woman gives you time for whatever, honor that. And oh, by the way, highly intelligent aging women stop justifying their need to be alone. Hey, I'm going to go do this by myself. If you don't like it, agreed. I think guys are the same way.
1: Hello again, everyone.
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You're registered. 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

9. We're definitely pulling into the history. That's Mariah Carey's Always Be My Baby. Hey, good morning. It's Paul James. Hey, we are playing the America 250 by giving away $250,000 in cold hard cash before the 4th of July. 8 o'clock this morning, you'll get a keyword to win $2.5K. Good luck.

0: Magic 95.9, the classic voice of Olivia Dean. So easy. Good morning. It's Paul James. Have you been to a drive-thru with AI? We've got one here in town that I actually go to more than the others. I won't say who they are or where they're located or whatever, but it's one of the national fast food joints. And I'm not a big fast food guy, but every once in a while, everybody's like, to heck with it, we're getting this, right? So we have one in town that I've had great success with. Works really good. Not screwed up an order yet. It's been around for a couple years. Tend to go to that one more than the other locations of that same company locally. It works. Well, McDonald's doing the same thing. Drive-through, high-tech, new AI-powered system. They're calling theirs Arch IQ because it's McDonald's, right? It was developed in partnership with the Google after an earlier AI ordering experience. It scrapped out. We'll leave it at that. Company says the technology already being tested in 5 restaurants has processed more than 1 million transactions, and it's correct 90% of the time with 0 human assistance. 90%. So that's 9 out of 10. That's pretty good. I mean, that's an A when you go to school, right? Wouldn't you rather be like 98% though? I agree. The AI, by the way, can take orders in both English and Spanish, helping managers spot potential bottlenecks and operational issues behind the scenes. The rollout, part of a broader modernization plan that also includes redesigned restaurants, updated ordering touch points, and new play places with the possibility of new menu items down the road. Don't you wish that McDonald's did what some Pizza Huts are doing and going back to the old school stores? You know, and have the old play place back. That'd be fun. For your grandkids, yeah.
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Magic 95.9, good morning. It's Paul James, excited for Wyandotte coming up July 3rd and 4th at the Wyandotte County Fairgrounds. I'll be there all weekend. Hope to see you there. Great bands, great fun. Wyandotte.

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0: Magic 95.9 Lumineers. Oh, hey, good morning. Hey, you know, it's harder to sleep on summer nights, but a behavioral sleep medicine specialist sharing how she does it, Dr. Wendy Troxell, she says she has a specific way of setting up her bed for better sleep in the summer heat, starting with using a mattress cooling pad. Do those work? I don't know. Anyway, she uses a mattress cooling pad. They sell them all over. And bedding made from natural fibers. I get that. I hear a lot of, you know, ads for that. The bedding with natural fibers. She also suggests dimming the lights in the evening and keeping your bedroom cool. I get those things. But how do you do that? She says sleepwear is important. She likes to keep it minimal. Pajamas made of lightweight material or less. Habits before bedtime are huge, she says. Yeah, social activities get pushed to later because summer is what it is. It's hotter outside. You know, by the time you get to 7:30 or 8 o'clock, it's a little cooler. The light stays light till after 9. You know, so she says it's a really good idea that you wear sunglasses outside in the evening. You should wear them anytime, but especially in the evening when you're getting closer to going to bed. By the way, she also says closing shades and dimming lights once you're back inside will help, and that'll keep your house cooler as well. Do your best to keep your bedroom cool, lowering the temp with your AC, swamp cooler, fans, stuff like that. Those are all good. Don't forget, fans do not cool rooms. Fans cool people. Don't ever forget that. Google it. Fans cool people, not rooms. So if you're like, oh, I'll leave the fan on all day, nobody's in that room, it's not going to help. It's just going to run up your electric bill. But if a human being is enjoying a fan, they'll be cooler, more comfortable. That's how fans work. AC, very different, obviously. And of course, you can use fans to move your cool air around your house with your AC running, right? By the way, they also talk about, you know, going with a sweat-free night. I don't know what that is, but they say the biggest thing that people run into is a little bit of cuddling that creates that sweat. So realize that's going to happen if that happens.
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How about I send those to you after Ed Sheeran shivers? It's a little warm for shivering. I'll imagine.

0: Magic 95.9, Ed Sheeran, Shivers. Good morning, it's Paul. Singles of a certain age have different challenges to deal with the finances of dating getting tricky for aging Americans, especially ones that might be on a more fixed income. George Manns, personal finance editor for AARP, explains the older you get, the harder it can be to get a rough idea of a potential partner or date's finances. Well, there are some money tips for older daters from his organization. No one wants to let money issues spoil a date, but these money tips for older daters from NerdWallet and AARP will help. First of all, figure out who's paying. Look, it's not one or the other's duty to pick up the check, especially if you're going on a first date or you're just casual friends. Hey, you know, let's go grab lunch. Guess what? Separate checks. It's okay. I mean, if it is an official date, okay. But you don't have to do that. And you know what? You should talk about that before you get to the date. Hey, you know what? Let's go to so-and-so place at so-and-so day and time. How about we split the check and just chat and have a nice evening and a few drinks and a few laughs? Okay. By the way, always set a budget. Did you know the average American spends $168 on a date?
1: What?
0: $168. Wow. That's a lot. All the way out there, there is low-cost fun. Coffee shops, museum, bookstores, things like that, low-cost. By the way, AARP also says cash in hand makes it easier to split the bill. Plus, it helps you escape quickly if the date isn't going well. I like that. Look out for scams at all times. Americans over the age of 60 lost $7.7 billion to internet scams last year. Yeah. About half of online daters over the age of 50 have seen a scam on a dating app. Be aware of that. And by the way, don't let money ruin your date. Okay, being savvy about finances is awesome. And when you're dating and being savvy about finances, that's great. But don't assume everyone is out to take advantage of you. Some people really just want to go out and have a good time. Get love, create a relationship, whatever it might be. You know, let your guard down a little bit. A little vulnerability is good. Maybe not on that absolute first date, but anyway.
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0: 95.9, Miley Cyrus and Flowers. Hey, good morning. It's Paul James. Do you work from home? Are you a virtual employee? If so, maybe you're having a little bit of an issue with loneliness. Yeah, they say working from home definitely has its perks. The downside is you don't get to talk as much, right? A major study of almost a million Americans found out remote work boosts flexibility, improves job satisfaction, but increases feelings of loneliness and mental health challenges. Especially true for people who live alone since they don't have built-in social interaction during the day. In some cases, these remote workers can go on entire days without seeing or talking to another human being. That can contribute to higher levels of anxiety and depression. In fact, researchers suggest that remote work may be a significant factor behind the rising mental health struggles in recent years, even if it still feels better to your overall lifestyle, being able to work from home, having that flexibility, the virtual thing. The lack of communication and interaction with other human beings has a downside. Mm-hmm. Agreed.
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0: 95.9, Miles Smith at Stargazing. Hey, good morning. Happy Wednesday. Paul James in. A hot one again today, around 90. The Weather Channel checks in with the latest forecast coming up here in just a couple minutes. So stick around for that. DKMM Solid Waste District with an event coming up this Saturday here in Marion. So, hazardous waste only. No electronics accepted. This Saturday from 9 to 1. No appointment. Just come out to the Marion County Fairgrounds, 220 East Fairground Street, Marion. $20 per household, cash only. Residents only. No businesses or nonprofits, government, any of that. 10 cans of latex paint will be accepted. Household batteries must be taped up as well. But more information, you can go to dkmm.org, hazardous-waste, for the DKMM Hazardous Waste Only Acceptance this Saturday, 9 to 1, at the Marion County Fairgrounds. 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Mostly folks are going to be getting rid of latex paint.
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Good morning. It is Paul James. 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Tap that talkback mic. It's a little red microphone. 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You could

0: 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Hozier, that is too sweet. Good morning. It's Paul. Costco showing once again why it's so popular. 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

95.9. We are giving away $2,500 several times today. Your first opportunity coming up here in just a few minutes. It's all part of our 250K summer to celebrate the 250th anniversary of our country. So, yeah, check it out. 8 o'clock, we'll give you a keyword. And you can go to our website with that keyword. Enter it there. You're entered to win $2,500 cash.

0: Magic 95.9 Somber. That is back to friends. Hey, good morning. Happy Wednesday. Another hot one today. We'll check in with the Weather Channel for details on the heat today. Ohio Division of Wildlife teaching frog gigging. They've got a workshop going on at the Andrioff Wildlife Area. That's over in Forest. Yeah. And it is June 12th. And June 12th is Friday. Is it Friday? Anyway. Yeah, it's Friday. Man, I just went totally blank on that. My sometimers. Yeah, it's pretty cool. So anyway, 7 to midnight at the Andrioff Wildlife Center, Wildlife Area, 3373 County Road 215 Forest. If you're interested in learning about frog gigging, you're encouraged to attend the free class June 12th. Pre-registration is required. 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So how do you learn more about it? Pretty easy. You can go to apps.ohiodnr.gov, and the details are there. 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But dress for the outdoors. 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Bug spray, headlamp, you know, flashlight, maybe a cooler. Put your frogs in. Yeah. So there you go. Like I said, if you want details, ohiodnr.gov. Learn about frog gigging.
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Magic 95.9, Christina Perry in 1,000 years. A couple years ago during COVID, we learned all about tracking wastewater to find out if a pandemic or an epidemic or whatever is happening, surging, rolling back, whatever it might be. They check wastewater, right? We learned about it during COVID. It was a big thing. That's how they kind of figured out what was going on.

0: around the area this weekend. Tomorrow night, bike night happening at the OK. Brooklyn Wallace, free entertainment at the OK with Brooklyn. She is a high school student in the area. And, just super talented young lady. Sings, plays, but she's also in a band called Uprising, and they're all high school students from around the area. If you haven't had a chance to see them, please do. But anyway, Brooklyn's the lead singer of that band. She'll be doing bike night at the OK tomorrow night. Fun stuff. Sunday night, Concerts in the Park back. Rare Vintage 10. Not familiar with them, but planning on being there. Yeah, should be a good one. That's at McKinley Park. Absolutely free. Bring your lawn chair, sunglasses, and refreshments. We like to make it like kind of a little picnic in the park. It's kind of fun. 7 o'clock, absolutely free, Sunday night. Oorang Bang is going on this weekend in LaRue, Ohio. It all begins Friday, Saturday. They're also celebrating the 175th LaRue deal. So 250th America, 175th LaRue, Ohio. Fun stuff. They're doing that this weekend with the Oorang Bang. They invite you out. They've got live bands. They've got all sorts of fun, bingo, parades, fun stuff going on in LaRue this weekend if you're looking for that kind of fun. So some good stuff happening, even more stuff going on too. Check our events calendar at magic959.com to get up on all those things. CVB does a great job as well. I tell you to follow the CVB on social media as they run out a list like every Thursday for what's going on over the weekend, and they detail it out. They do a great job.
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Magic 95.9, getting ready to celebrate America at 250. I'm doing it at Wyandotte. It's going to be a great weekend. Marion County Fair will be going on that weekend, all 4th of July weekend. Parades happening all around the area. I'd love to see you out at Wyandotte. 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

0: Magic 95.9, Lola Young. It is called Messy. Hey, good morning. It's Paul James. So drinking beet juice before exercising may enhance your performance and recovery. New research out. It's not exactly known for having the best flavor, but two new studies show that it could give athletes an edge. And one, football players who downed beet juice before sprinting, testing showed more power. Another, mountain climbers showed an improvement in strength and endurance, plus less muscle soreness during recovery. It all comes down to the nitrates. Yeah, the body converts it to nitric oxide, which improves blood flow and oxygen delivery to muscles. And beet juice is one of the densest sources of nitrate. Timing matters too, as with adults who drank the juice about 2.5 hours before exercise, downing it right before a sweat session probably will not have the same effect. They say do it a couple hours before so it does its thing. My wife says beets taste like dirt. Do you like beets or beet juice? I don't know that I've ever really eaten them, to be honest with you. I mean, my parents never pushed them on us, and I never had the, hey, let's have beets. I know they use beet juice in the wintertime because apparently it's like super salty or whatever. They use beet juice to treat the roads so they don't get so icy. Whatever's in it, right? That nitric oxide, maybe. I don't know. Anyway, good stuff. No, it's not good, but it can help you work out and recover better.
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95.9. Marianne's Hit Music, Sabrina Carpenter, and Espresso. As we sneak up on America's 250th birthday, you know you're going to hear this song a lot. It's Katy Perry on your Wednesday.

Magic 95.9. Hey, it's me, Delana, with you on Thursday nights. 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

This is Magic 95.9, the home of Paul James in the morning. Just a rumor, but I saw today that Harry Styles and Zoe Kravitz's wedding, they wouldn't be inviting anybody from One Direction. Yeah, they plan a private winter wedding in the UK.

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1: Miles Smith and Stargazing on your Wednesday. Hey, it's Delana. 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

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All American Rejects for you on your Wednesday. Here's Taylor. Is she going to get married on July 3rd? When's Taylor getting married? We need to know.

Magic 95.9. Hey, it's Delana. And around here, you don't have to ask where's Waldo because we know where you are and what station you're listening to. And thanks, by the way. Something.

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And boom, you're in. You could win. 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
1: Olivia Dean with Man I Need. Hi, it's Delana. A little bit after 11. How would you like to be singing with Bon Jovi, part of their upcoming tour? I'll tell you more in about 5 minutes because John Bon Jovi has invited you.

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1: That is Hozier and Too Sweet. Hi, it's Delano. When I saw this, I had to share it with you because I know we have a bunch of Bon Jovi fans that listen to us. And Bon Jovi, John Bon Jovi, put out a call for you to submit a video of yourself singing Living on a Prayer for a chance to be featured as part of their visuals for their Forever tour that they're going to be headed out on. Deadline for submissions this Friday. Their tour begins July 7th. And I'm sure you can find out everything on their website if you want to check it out.
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Hit the little red talkback mic and say, I want free gas. And boom, you're in. You can win. Thanks to Bell Stores and Marion's Hit Music, we're helping you catch a break at the pump when you need it most.

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Taylor Swift just continues to give us amazing music. That is Elizabeth Taylor. And by the way, speaking of fantastic music and just stellar performances, Pink at the Tony Awards the other night. Wow. Here she is.

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Marion's Magic 95.9. Annika the Disco on your Wednesday. Hey, it's Delana. How are you? Hey, a couple of days ago, McDonald's rolled out McDonald's Next. It's a big overhaul for the menu. I mean, just about everything for the menu is going to be changed up a little bit. Plus, they're also going to be releasing an AI-operated system called Arch IQ and a Google-powered voice assistant called Archie. I wonder if that means we're going to see fewer people working at McDonald's. Mm-hmm. Olivia Dean right now.

Marion's Hit Music, Magic 95.9, Shaboozy with the bar song. It's a little bit afternoon. Hey, it's Delana. Olivia Rodrigo fans, big news that I want to share with you in about 5 minutes, okay?

0: 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Paul James in the morning. Marion's hit music all day.
1: Miles Smith and Stargazing on your Wednesday. Olivia Rodrigo fans, get ready because this week is all about new music from Olivia Rodrigo. So we are so excited about her upcoming album. You seem pretty sad for a girl so in love. 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This is going to be happening tomorrow night. And she's going to be able to connect with you on air, offering advice and reactions. So make sure you're listening for You Plus Me Equals Advice Forever with Olivia Rodrigo. She's also going to be playing tracks from her new album. This is exciting. Olivia Rodrigo and iHeartRadio together. This is going to be big tomorrow night.
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That is Taylor and Opalite. I love it that everybody's been asking about Taylor Swift's cats and if they're going to be a part of the wedding. And she said she hasn't figured that out yet. So I don't think that Olivia is going to be the maid of honor. I'm guessing. Here's Riri.

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Marion's Hit Music. Such a great interview with Chapel Roan as she's being honored as one of our Pride Month Elton John Impact Award winners. I'll tell you more in about 5 minutes. Here's Lewis Capaldi.

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Hey, Delana with you. 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

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Somber and homewrecker on your Wednesday. Oh my gosh, Charlie Puth was so sad the other night. He had to cancel a show. He wasn't feeling well and he was devastated. Here he is with Attention.

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1: This song all about Pat Monahan's late mom, whom he envisions is on a quest in the afterlife through the cosmos. 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
1: If there's anybody who is into health and wellness, could you tap the talkback microphone and tell me whether or not this is true? I'm Toby Knapp, and I'm reading something that tells me that I should drink beet juice to have a great workout. According to new research, beet juice before you exercise, I guess it enhances your performance, recovery, gives athletes an edge from football players to mountain climbers. I guess there's stuff in beet juice, which is good for the body. I don't know. I mean, doesn't it taste horrible? Like, how could something be so good for you if it tastes so bad? Beet juice. Has anybody ever had this? I can't believe I'm actually asking. But you know what? I haven't tasted it personally, so I probably shouldn't poo-poo it. If you've got thoughts, tap the talkback microphone and tell me what's on your mind.
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1: Hi there, Miranda. My parents named me Toby. It's a privilege and an honor to talk to you about the craziest thing you've ever found in garbage. Somebody I know threw away like a serious television, and I gotta be honest, I stopped myself from dumpster diving to fish it out, but it was like a seriously amazing TV. I don't know why it got tossed. It looks like it was fine, but there it was sitting by the dumpster. Ridiculous. But anyway, craziest thing you've ever seen that was in the garbage.
2: My neighbor threw away an entire wedding cake, not leftovers, like a whole untouched three-tier cake. And to this day, I don't know whether the wedding got canceled or someone just got really angry.
1: Okay, that's very odd. That wedding cake. I mean, were you tempted to take... No, that'd be gross. Never mind. Forget I was even going there.
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For the record, a hollaback girl is a woman that does not sit back and put up with disrespect. And now you know it's...

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Capital One cardholders are snapping up these tickets to our iHeartRadio Music Festival. It is music's biggest weekend. It is back. Benson Boone, the Goo Goo Dolls, Lainey Wilson, Kenny Chesney, Muse, Weezer, Snoop Dogg, BTS. 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
1: Toby Knapp is my name. Ricky Vaughn, hello there. What is the craziest thing, sir, that you've seen in the garbage? 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And did you dumpster dive in to get it?
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0: 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Marion's hit music all day.
1: Oh, you just might, Bruno Mars. What might you do? And do you think I'm intimidated by it?

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1: Toby Knapp is my name. Hello there, Bree. Thank you for tapping the talkback microphone to leave me a quick voice note to tell me what is making you happy today.
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This song is proof that a random rumor or an overheard conversation, one wildly confident accusation, can turn into one of the biggest sing-alongs of the 2000s. They are the Killers.

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You miss someone, you love someone, you had to let them go, but you wish for just one more conversation. This song probably grabs your feels. Squeeze.

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1: Every year after on Prime Video, a romantic drama about a woman returning to her past summer love after a funeral is based on a popular novel.
0: Okay.
1: All right, not into that one. Outlast, The Jungle on Netflix, a survival competition where 16 strangers team up in the wild, forming alliances for $1 million prize. So this is basically Survivor.
0: Survivor. Listen, I was with Miko filming a movie at a camp last year for 3 weeks, and it was torture.
1: Yes.
0: I don't know how anybody would.

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0: 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Magic 95.9, Marion's Hit Music. 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